0: when it go bounce, this thing, that's bouncing. This one's not to get serious. Bounce, man. Ladies and gentlemen, there are fellas out there, like you and myself, working hard, doing we part. Some of we is family men, so we hold on strong. Yeah? You're trying to give them all where your hands could reach. But you start to give too much. Too much of material things. Some of them eyes open to more where you cannot give. Now, hide and seek in. Trick or treat. Cold breeze and dark tent, you can't see she a dog. So talk. What we want?
1: Yo, it's your boy, Dad.

0: You tell me that your besties went on two hearts. 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
1: My friend say it is a dark man in a black van with a gold chain and a Jordan and a slipper.
0: Judah, what bounce me come? Let me ask you a question. Right?
2: Yeah.
0: We feel now there's not a problem with a female having a bestie as a male bestie, right?
2: Yeah.
0: But what about having your male bestie with red hearts at the side?
2: Nah. Something going on there. Somebody trying something somewhere.

0: I ain't 200 with that, you know. I want to tell you about it now. Nah, because the bestie is there to hold the fort in case me and you mess up now.
1: Yeah.
0: You understand?
1: For real.
0: He's the run tuna.
1: Yeah.
0: He making sure she got it.
1: Yeah.
0: He gave X today. Don't worry about that. Put it on too. Cold breeze. Wind up the glass. Don't let him see it. Forget he today. Eh? That short man with the black van and the dark tint. Eh?
1: She in the Hilux, right?
0: She in the Hilux and you driving low now because it's a low rider you driving and she high up there, you know. She looking down every now pass him. Keep the windows up. No. You and she together for about 7 years. You know you now start to meet your pumpkin vine family? Girl, where he was! Now he now flying. After 7 years, never hear about it.
1: Never
0: see a picture. No! Remember it's digital now, that excuse you know.
1: Yeah.
0: Remember it's digital now, them old pictures it was shot, mother them didn't save that. She have him wrap around she fingers. So she can tell him what she wants. And papa had to move with that, you know. It chop with the pad. All of your friends telling your boy, that girl, nah boy. She throwing salt in your sugar. Papa, she throwing salt in your sugar.
2: Yo, it's your boy, Deb.
0: All right, Deb, what we mean?

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They sit to send the number out there. I cannot do that. They're not looking for ninjas. These are. Oh, yeah, they want the people page. They're taking in. I okay, advertise all here. Okay. Oh, let's stop that. Right? Oh, let's stop. Yes. You see what's going on here? Team Ninjas sending the message to say put it out there. I do not respect that. Behave all yourself, please. Or let's start in too early. No, I'm not letting

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This one is called Clarity. Here is them.

0: tune that they stand for me, bounce me. 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There's the body ladies in the mood, come.
1: Hey, girl, I want you to go down. 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
2: you
1: bubble
2: to
1: the
2: bass,
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2: Go down, shoot it. 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
0: on. 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

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It's called Light Us Up. Right? 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
1: 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Only him know.
0: Yes, if Madam Sharon.
1: Every day, only I give the price. I'm a leg we have to pay.
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1: While I'm living.
0: Bounce me before we stand, let me address the nation. 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
2: 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Not proud today. Not proud about just yesterday. But overall, you're proud for the ups and downs that make you stronger for them children. But as a proud parent, you make it your own business. What you never have, you will make sure them children could have it. You will never look on your neighbors because your neighbors have it. You will teach your kids today to know what it means to have and not have. To not let the eyes water for the neighbors' things. 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

0: 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Can I express it this morning?
1: Said I had a close one yesterday. Jah put an angel over me.
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1: 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Somebody around your circle, tell them might be having a good day. 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

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Which area the energy right? 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But what people know about your struggles? The rain out there, the weather is nice. Some could stay home today. But there are some people, they have no choice to get out there to make that dollars and cents. Eh? Big up to the people, they have responsibilities, they have no choice. Working paycheck to paycheck. Can't even go on a vacation. How long you planning vacation and people don't know.

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And to see people going through this struggle, sometimes I just feel to give my last. Sometimes we, who can really do something. Sometimes we don't even have the last. Sometimes we just feel to cry with the ones that don't even have. I'm telling all of this, you know. Because you, the ones who don't even have, will still reach out to somebody who don't have at all. Than the man who have something to give.

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But yet you make the children to know that, hey, that is your father. He responsible. But yet the man never even helped him with a school fee yet.

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The court don't even have to see you, but you start to see the court. You're

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2: And that's for Rodney Mr. T. Rodney Mr. T.
0: What other started checking in? This song serious, you know? You can sing this song because you can relate to the song. Eh? Big up to Mandela Fort Tobago family, you know. Didn't go easy. Wanna know about your struggle, then? Some of them willing to tell you, hey, I'm sorry to hear about your struggle and know about that. How do you know? They never walk the same road that you walk. They never put you off their foot in your shoe. How do you know? Look into my eyes. Big up to my family, the man. Nine Mind Entertainment. Fig and Salt. What do you know about that? Mother say it in a thing to go with the bacon or go in the back of the house. It have dashing much. To my family in the countryside, love and love. You're renting to own the vehicle. But the place starts to get hard. Now the owner don't want to hear that he willing to pull back that vehicle. And you only have months alone to pay on that vehicle. Look how you lost.

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Some say Lord Shiva. 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Big up the people that don't matter the religion. But the question stands here, they get the message. So big up to the people today. 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

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Yet you're going on listen every station. The re re re and the ra ra ra. 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That what you like to hear. But when it comes to the facts inside your household and your neighborhood, you don't want to hear it. 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
1: Live life today, no. 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So turn up your levels 96.1% this morning. 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

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But that one day, that you might need.

folks, may we come in signing off. Folks, it's a pleasure having you all with me this morning. Me, I'm a DJ Christoph. Alright? Thanks for keeping it locked with the last 3 hours. Welcome to Reggae Rehab, one of my favorites. So before I leave all of here today, and set all you on all your good journey for the day, be safe. Give thanks. You and your neighbors don't agree, try to patch up that. Your neighbors nosy, let them be nosy for a reason. The day for being nosy will pay off. You might need that neighbor. It's a things your neighbors could know and not know. Friends and family could know and not know. But to see a good children, your offsprings, teach them children to show respect. Good morning, good evening, good night. Yes, sir. No, sir. Yes, ma'am. No, ma'am. Don't afraid to teach your kids. Because the one day that you will need that neighbor to look out for yours, that neighbor will step foot for you. You understand me? That's it, then. Folks, before we go, remember God is the boss all the time, and all the time God is the boss. Nothing more, nothing less. All kings and queens, and to my nieces and nephews out there, don't let nobody trick you, you know. It has so much of dream sellers. So much of you all being misled. Parents, do all your part. Sit down with your kids today. Ask them what's going on in their life. They're not going back out to school. Yeah? Some of them afraid to talk. Sit down. Have a chat. Real talk in real time.

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1: The pulse of the city. The heart of the streets. Ojo 961. 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

0: 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I keep straight and take a right and beat bricks and tuck a left. The police finally out of sight. 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She said she wasn't scared, plus she holding on me. 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Baby, if you had a cup, I would have filled it up. Baby, anytime you call, you know I'm pulling.
1: Only bad girls, you want that?
0: You won't ever stay tuned. 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

0: today. Glad you all enjoying the vibes. Ready on the old shirts card on DJ Chada, but you believe, hold on. 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
1: I want to wish my friend Carla happy birthday. 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
0: Good vibes,
1: happy birthday, Carla.

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Yeah. Yeah, we can't see that, don't you know? You can't see that? Oh, man. I don't know. Probably we can't see that. We not know, yo. Wow. He's singing all these songs, low, don't you?

0: Armageddon.
1: Yeah. Tell everybody out there the carnival, boy.
0: Great doors open the road, you go.
1: The real nice carnival kind of right there, boy.
0: Oi. Say we active, bro.
1: December come like carnival or no?
0: And we drinking brand.
1: Hold on, bunks it. Only realize. Carnival is when? The first weekend in February. What is that, the 3rd or 4th or something like that? Somewhere around there, it's crazy. So that mean, when we usually have a whole of January, at 3 weeks in February, we do not have no 3 weeks in February. So that means, you think I'm going to start in December. Now they bring it out, Tigman. They need to bring it out a little faster this year. We are letting the artists know. We play any things, man.
2: Yeah.
1: Listen, things. Send it.
2: Yeah.
1: Alright, but I find this year, I'm gonna be fair. I'm seeing a lot more contributions out there. I'm seeing something. We have things, man.
2: Yeah?
1: Yeah, we have things. There are a few things here, man. Don't do them that, Charlie. Don't do them that.
0: Great doors open the road, you go again. Don't.
1: Anyway, active.

Barbagian. Yo, say we active and raise those up on the road, you gotta get those room. 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And we drinking brandy till morning.

0: Right, so you're going on all here. Why settle for small when you could go grand? That's right, the Grand Hut is here. 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I feel today it's a pizza kind of day, Charlie. So spend your money, Charlie. Long time here, man. You buy a little meal for your brother. In a while too, so it's not the same thing today, so yeah. Anyway, take a quick one there and come back. Keep a look to the old jerks, 961.
1: 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Yes.
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Get your Benz one piece, my press on the tour. 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

0: Well, see boy, we gotta pick up the Boston team. 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Yeah, tomorrow, Charlie. Boat ride tomorrow. Boat ride Sunday tomorrow. You're the Abba Master tomorrow. 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Cool. Cool. You have things to do, man. We up in New Bed, New Wave tonight, by the way. Val Park team. Yeah, man, we outside tonight. I was down in South last night, New Bed South. We had a time there. You know, we had to do it up north tonight. So, yeah. Don't know. Right, so Trinidad and Tobago, get ready for the awakening. It's Red Public Juvie, that's right. The Red Awakening this September 24th. From 4 a.m. to 10 a.m., the streets come alive in pure energy and vibes. You must wear white because when the red splatters, the awakening begins. Featuring the legendary woman movement, standing strong for culture and community, and the TOR jab jab uniform, thongs, oil, rum. All in on the vines already. So get those tickets, they're available at the Diego Martin Community Center, the Diego Martin Central Community Center. 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So wave your flag, take the old crew, step into the dawn of freedom, unity, and pure bacchanal. It's happening Thursday, 24th of September, 2026. Don't miss Red Public Juve. The Red Awakening. 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

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Shut up when she gave me some. Say I you better than that other. She say, tune, I'm about to. I say, I'm coming with you.

0: Heard you got that sticky. 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
0: 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What you working, pilot?

139 Woodbrook Yard has found another star. 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
1: 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Yes.

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0: 139 Woodbrook Yard has found another star. G Kings is the fish master taking street level vending into an art that is amazing to taste and beautiful to experience. 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The fish and chips that you are having today was probably swimming in Las Cuevas last night. 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Roast fish, shrimp, lobster. The roast fish box with the okra, breadfruit, cassava, and purple sweet potato. It's not just a specialty. It's the reason we invited them to Woodbrook Yard. We feel like we want to crown him the roast fish champion, but that is for you to decide. We are celebrating roast fish and the fish fry from G King at 139 Woodbrook Yard. Yes.
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Time to bring the light in. 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DJ Khaled, I see you. Cooler Dre, I see you. 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El

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0: 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Seeing is believing. 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

0: Another street vendor is on the rise at Woodbrook Yard. 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
0: Big up my friend Big Spice.
1: Social anxiety.
0: Up top my family.
1: And I done been this way for some
0: years. The boss.
1: I don't really get along with my peers.
0: What going on? TikTok live.
1: So, in a world full of weirdos, fools, and scrubs. Tell me what is it you're willing to do.
0: Big up the Tobago family locked on, boy. You're not ready for Tobago Carnival. Nobody. You don't know we in up top bar for sure.
1: I know, and I know, and I know, and I know.
0: When you're in Tobago, you're must partially up top. Big up the TD Stairs family. My people, that what we do?
1: Did you know, do you know, did you know, do you know?
0: Bonzo, what going on? Yeah.

0: keep the thing locked. 7 to 9, dance all good to me. This was the first hour. We just cruise and just build the momentum. Hold the vibe. But from 7 to 9, full motion. Nas, your tour, Miss Murder. Dance all good to me. Coming in a few.
1: Campari, House of City and

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1: 139 Woodbrook Yard has found another star. 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We feel like we want to crown him the roast fish champion, but that is for you to decide. We are celebrating roast fish and a fish fry from G King at 139 Woodbrook Yard. Yes.
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0: 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We feel like we want to crown him the roast fish champion, but that is for you to decide. 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
3: Yo, yo, yo. It's a getter thing, dog. The Garrison.
4: Yeah.
3: And the Projects, you. Yeah.

0: so me sing along.
1: No feel like so do can't come give man no talk for ends. I walk with so. Nah man, not turn your back, give a man, you don't have no head back.
0: Either.
1: How you feel like, so you can come for man in school, like any piece of chat. Yeah man, make sure you're straight.

0: We 7 to 9.
1: And I said them no one, said them no one. Thump in our face, but the fools them can. Me give them for charm, me no shit. Straight it.
2: Dance Hall Good to We with Tommy and DJ Nacio.
0: All you done with the code, right?
1: And I said them no one, said them no one.
0: Jumping out the face, but the fools them can't make it them.
1: Me go. Straight it. Boy,

0: 9-6 number 1, dance all good to we. Full motion.
1: Gangsta, see you, gangsta,
0: make up the Ojo world, make up the TikTok family. Right now we live.

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What we do? And then we cut you.

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What? Some of them are talking, but we is doing. What them a say? What them a say? Wake up and see by Nisei.

0: You better wish it for you, why?
1: Bad mind.
0: Only bad mind me. Oh. And I praying for you.
1: Decoded. Me just get the remedy for the pain by them. Me just get the remedy. Bad mind and jealousy.
0: Only bad mind told me, smother. And I praying for you.
1: The remedy, yeah.
0: And me
1: the
0: a prayer.
1: Anything where you wish you will, you better wish.
0: Well, let me tell you this. That's why I stay blessed.

the Warrior Song Company boy, Wilbert Wilson and Kishon, Mark Bean Coover. Big up the Coover family, my people, that. Yeah. Hey, Fridge Boys. Yeah.

0: Hello. And let me tell you something, right? I want to pick up the people right now. When you're going through your problems, you just kneel long and talk to the Father. We're not going by no Obia house. God alone. Squeeze some tune again.
1: Get a yard, watch a step, watch a step, step. Who got them a walk for make your drop and broke your neck, yo. Watch a
0: imagine you going by somebody to catch yourself and they tell you they spin around 400 times. Hop on 1 foot 60 times. You must be mad.
1: Get a yard, watch your step.
0: Watch your step, step. Go down on your knees and pray.
1: Watch your movement.
0: Talk to the Father.
1: Then we never go lose, me say. Falling, falling, falling. Watch for the island, the powder where them sprinkle at the start.
0: Boy!
1: Falling, falling.
0: Somebody say, Father! Yeah! Jumping them up, jumping them up, jumping them up. Go down on your knees and pray and talk to the Father. Don't go in no Obia house. But hop on 1 foot 80 times and spin wrong 70. You have to be crazy.
1: Get a yard, watch your step.
0: Who watch your steps there?
1: Who got them a walk for make your job and broken neck, yo. Watch your move.
0: Smiley! What going on?

The reason why some of them are afraid to talk to them is because they're afraid human beings. It's always respect with me, never fear. I don't fear a soul. God alone.

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1: bombs, man. You see this, Mavado, yeah? Fight fire with fire. Die the life I live in 2026 moving forward. The same energy you bring to me, that is same energy I'll be giving to you. You want fire, we're going to fight with fire. That is the code. We're returning energy this year. Squeeze it.
0: Yeah. That's it.
1: You bring fire, we send back fire. Good.
0: Fight fire with fire.
1: Ride the mood.
0: Fight evil with prayer. Look out for cheater and liar. I see the lies, I see the spies. Wolf in sheep clothing in disguise. Me laugh off of them out there.
1: Bow the was a mighty man.
0: I'm the best ever. I'm the best hair I've ever behold.
1: And me unforgettable.

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2: the
1: me.
2: 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On Ojo 96.

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1: Man, she bought
0: self-help. 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

0: Kyle, what going on? 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
1: I know can me a talk and me revy clutch back. 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
0: Leah boss, one girl. 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

0: You see what the big thing knock like Jovi Rocket, you know? 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You ever see one of them left foot rocket and them? 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
1: them say the war ready for start. 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
0: the... Kinda.
1: Just get your flight figure down Trinidad.
0: Hello!
1: Touch down me.

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Love, respect, loyalty. 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Big up Snoop and the Springfield team locked on. But let me tell you something. 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Big up Pablo Sharma and the whole team. 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True, Nagy.

0: 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With the, yeah.
1: Max.
0: Aye. Yeah,
1: if it was me,
0: them would have celebrated that.
1: Oh, if it was me, them would have celebrated that.
0: What?
1: I locking on them. They expect them.
0: Danger.
1: Shots.
0: Me no danger. Somebody say danger.
1: Who said them around the place?
0: Ah! We are
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0: Lo, the next song I'm going and play is for the real girls and them locked on right now. We don't have to wear designers or wear no jersey with $7,000 to get no girl. 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In a white t-shirt, we did it. 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Darwin!
1: All right.
0: Pick up the Zooks family. You know, we just played humble and quiet. 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

0: 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Uh-huh. When it comes to girl.
1: All right.
0: But you know we have 7,000 in the pocket, you sure?
1: We them boys, Bentley and Lambo mini.
0: Big up the real girl, listen them long time right now, boy. All right.